Well, then we're going to sing us some Jamaican songs. But if we sing them, you got to get out of those seats and you got to dance like you're really from Jamaica. Or your parents were from Jamaica, parents were from Jamaica.

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The voice of the Lord can do miracles. So stand up and claim your victory. Stand up and claim your victory. Hallelujah. La bouche parle pas que de mon cacopé. La bouche parle maladie pas qu'à être sous. La bouche parle en de caïmi en de confusion. Hallelujah. The Holy Spirit is in this place. Holy Spirit, take control. Hallelujah. I declare in the name of Jesus that somebody's gonna get healed right now. I declare in the name of Jesus that somebody's tears are gonna be wiped away right now. All you gotta do is have faith. The voice of the Lord is powerful. Let the chains be broken.